0: Live from the MyBulkleyLakesNow.com newsroom, this is Moose News.
1: Good afternoon, I'm Logan Flint. Smithers Main Street was painted in color on Saturday for the local Pride Society's annual festival. Vice President Perry Rath says several showed up for the event.
2: This is now our ninth year, so we've got a number of things worked out and dialed in, and so it was great to see, you know, we got there early, the setup went nice and smoothly, and just great to see all the different community groups and vendors that showed up.
1: The weekend also saw a concert Friday night and a drag brunch on Sunday. Two more events are also scheduled for the end of June. A new report says BC rents continued to slide last month. Vista Radio provincial reporter Emily Dravesky has more.
3: The latest report from Rentals.ca and Urban Nation says the summer rental market is expected to be slower than normal. Average rents for all property types in BC fell 5.7% in May to $2,355. Apartment rents were down 6% in BC from 3 years ago. The report says rent prices are going down across Canada due to record apartment completions, reduced immigration, and a generally weaker economy. Emily Jovesky, Vista News, Victoria.
1: Ottawa is introducing a new loan program for Canadian Airlines experiencing significant financial pressures from elevated jet fuel costs. It will provide up to $150 million in repayable liquidity support on an as-needed basis. It comes after the feds also temporarily removed the federal fuel excise tax until September 7th. Officials say airlines that receive support would have to commit to buy Canadian, restrict dividends and executive compensation, and maintain their Canadian operations, including protecting jobs. A spokesperson for WestJet tells CTV the company opposes the move, adding the industry needs long-term stability. And today is Tax Freedom Day, the day when the Fraser Institute says Canadians start working for themselves and not the government. Officials say if Canadians paid all their taxes up front, they would work the first 159 days of this year before bringing any money home for themselves and their families. They add Tax Freedom Day measures the total annual tax burden imposed on Canadian families by federal, provincial, and municipal governments. In 2026, the average Canadian family with two or more people will pay over $72,000 in total taxes. That's 43.5% of its annual income going to all forms of taxes on income, payroll, health, sales, property, fuel, and more. Be the first to know. Get news alerts direct to your inbox by signing up at MyBulkleyLakesNow.com.
4: Thanks for the news update. I'm Nick. You're listening to The Moose. Looks like it's going to be a wet one tonight. We could be getting some rain, maybe even a thunderstorm overnight. And our low is going to be 8. Tomorrow, our high is going to be 19. And we might be getting some rain in the afternoon. Here's Extreme. More than words on The Moose.

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0: That was Walk the Moon. Shut Up and Dance on the Moose. I'm Nick. So Matt asked you on the Moose BVLD Facebook page, what's the most random wildlife encounter you've had in town? Blaine said, I've seen 8 cats walking in the middle of Broadway Road in a triangle formation at night. That's really cool. Not only are cats really cute, they actually managed to hold that formation. Like, my cats just run all over the place, and try telling them to do that. I only have 2, so they can't exactly make a triangle, but they can't even make a straight line. Maybe my cats are just dumb. The Moose, online
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0: That was Brian Adams, Heaven on the Moose. I'm Nick. By the way, if you are in a Canadian band or if you're a Canadian solo artist like Brian Adams, submit your music right now on madeandplayedincanada.ca. You never know. You might actually hear your song come on the radio one day. Wouldn't that be cool? I think it would be. And on top of all of this radio awesomeness, if you go to madeandplayedincanada.ca, there's a new feature on the website. 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You could use it for inspiration, or you could use it for some, you know, encouragement to submit your own awesome tunes.
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1: 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The Bulkley Valley and Lake's biggest variety is on the Moose.

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0: House of Spoons, Tell No Lies, On the Moose. I'm Nick. That's it for me. Thank you so much for hanging out. Have a great rest of your Tuesday. Make sure you get a lot of sleep tonight and catch all your Zeds. And I will see you tomorrow afternoon and tomorrow morning. You're going to be hanging out with Matt. Au revoir.
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1: 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And 760 AM is CFLD Burns Lake. 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

0: says the summer rental market is expected to be slower than normal. Average rents for all property types in BC fell 5.7% in May to $2,355. Apartment rents were down 6% in BC from 3 years ago. The report says rent prices are going down across Canada due to record apartment completions, reduced immigration, and a generally weaker economy. Emily Joveski, Vista News, Victoria.
1: Ottawa is introducing a new loan program for Canadian airlines experiencing significant financial pressures from elevated jet fuel costs. It will provide up to $150 million in repayable liquidity support on an as-needed basis. It comes after the feds also temporarily removed the federal fuel excise tax until September 7th. Officials say airlines that receive support would have to commit to buy Canadian, restrict dividends and executive compensation, and maintain their Canadian operations, including protecting jobs. A spokesperson for WestJet tells CTV the company opposes the move, adding the industry needs long-term stability. And today is Tax Freedom Day, the day when the Fraser Institute says Canadians start working for themselves and not the government. Officials say if Canadians paid all their taxes up front, they would work the first 159 days of this year before bringing any money home for themselves and their families. They add Tax Freedom Day measures the total annual tax burden imposed on Canadian families by federal, provincial, and municipal governments. In 2026, the average Canadian family with two or more people will pay over $72,000 in total taxes. That's 43.5% of its annual income going to all forms of taxes on income, payroll, health, sales, property, fuel, and more. Be the first to know. Get news alerts direct to your inbox by signing up at mybulkalylakesnow.com.
2: 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It's where my demons hide. It's where my demons hide. Everybody wants to move. The Moose. Valley and Lake's biggest variety

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3: It's been a long, hard road filled with very different challenges and obstacles, but you made it, and now you are graduates. Hi, I'm John Rustad, MLA from the Chaco Lakes, and I'd like to take this opportunity to congratulate each and every dedicated student on their graduation. As the saying goes, when one door closes, another door opens. Here's to hoping your next door leads to an exciting life, perhaps right here in the north. Again, congratulations and celebrate safely.

0: the Bulkley Valley and Lake's biggest variety for your day. 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

0: June is National Indigenous History Month, a time to listen, learn, and reflect, to honor the cultures, languages, and traditions of First Nations, Métis, and Inuit peoples across the North. 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

is the Bowling Valley and Lake's biggest variety. That's me in the corner. The Moose. Variety of epic proportions. The Bowling Valley and Lake's biggest variety is on the Moose.

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The Moose promises the Lovely Valley and Lake's biggest variety. The Moose. Variety of epic proportions. The Lovely Valley and Lake's biggest variety is on the Moose.

0: biggest variety from Burns Lake to Houston. The Bulkley Valley and Lake's biggest variety is on the Moose.
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0: We got free tickets to the Brand Van concert happening this Monday night at the Pacific Palisades. You can all in if you want to answer a couple of questions. Mainly, what is Todd's favorite cheese? Jackie just called up and said it was a form of rock four. Let's see about that.
1: Give us a ring, ding, ding. It's a beautiful day.

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1: It's been a long, hard road filled with very different challenges and obstacles, but you made it, and now you are graduates. Hi, I'm John Rustad, MLA from the Chaco Lakes, and I'd like to take this opportunity to congratulate each and every dedicated student on their graduation. As the saying goes, when one door closes, another door opens. 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Again, congratulations and celebrate safely.
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1: Good morning, I'm Logan Flint. Smithers Council laid out its list of wanted discussions with ministers at the Union of BC Municipalities Convention in Vancouver during last night's meeting. One item was around bringing more provincially funded officers to Smithers to help ensure municipally paid ones are available for calls in town. Councillor Frank Ray added he hopes how much the town pays for prisoner expenses goes down following a recent change.
2: The RCMP is now making it difficult on witnesses and sending some of the stuff back to Prince George because they're not allowing prisoners to spend the night in city cells, which I'm assuming is Smithers, before their trial.
1: The conference is set for June 24th. Quesnel RCMP confirmed that a body has now been located in Stony Lake, north of Wells. Sergeant Clay Cronbush stresses, however, that a positive identification has not yet been made. Police and the BC Coroner Service continue to investigate. One person, later identified as a 17-year-old DP Todd student from Prince George, was feared drowned after a boating accident on Saturday afternoon. RCMP say there were four people in the boat, but unfortunately only three were able to swim to shore. The operator of the boat did not surface and could not be located despite an extensive search by the RCMP, Quesnel Search and Rescue, and the BC Conservation Service. The RCMP's underwater team was called in to assist in the search yesterday. A BC MLA says her colleagues charged with serious crimes should be required to step away from their roles. Peace River North MLA Jordan Keeley was charged last week with sexual assault. Richmond Center's Han Chan is also facing domestic violence-related charges. Both men continue to sit as independents. Independent MLA Amelia Boultby says she's working on a bill that would require mandatory paid leave for MLAs facing criminal charges.
3: This is not my idea. We've had these laws on the books applying to local government officials for a few years now.
1: Both Keeley and Chan have denied the allegations against them. And Smithers Main Street was painted in color on Saturday for the local Pride Society's annual festival. Vice President Perry Rath says several showed up for the event.
4: This is now our ninth year, so we've got a number of things worked out and dialed in, and so it was great to see, you know, we got there early, the setup went nice and smoothly, and just great to see all the different community groups and vendors that showed up.
1: The weekend also saw a concert Friday night and a drag brunch on Sunday. Two more events are also scheduled at the end of June. Be the first to know. 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
5: Good morning, it's Matt here with you, and the morning drive is looking a little hectic, potentially. So we'll go through it nice and quick here. We got pothole repair going on Highway 16. That'll kick off at 7 o'clock, so we're okay for now. But that'll be single lane alternating between Station Road and River Road over near Witsa on 16. Then over near Topley, that's where we have some more of the road maintenance. That's 6 kilometers to the east of Topley on Highway 16. And we do still have the shoulder maintenance going as well on Highway 118. And then apart from that, the last thing we have officially is the delayed departures for the north side of the ferry on Francois Lake. So just keep that in mind during your commute or if you do have to take the ferry. And then also, at the moment, Queen Street is closed from Highway 16 till about 3rd. Yeah, about 3rd Avenue. It's interesting to see, but it is closed, so you can't turn from Highway 16 onto Queen here in Smithers right now. So, I'll give you more when I discover it, but we got weather to get through first. 16 degrees is the daytime high for us today. Nice and sunny for a lot of today, too. And then we are not looking at any rain or anything in the forecast. It looks beautiful. And we're hanging out at a nice 8 degrees right now in Smithers, and then 6 in Houston, and 3 in Burns Lake.
0: The Moose promises the Bowling Valley and Lake's biggest variety.
6: That's the
0: Moose. Variety of epic proportions. The Bowling Valley and Lake's biggest variety is on the Moose.

That's the good in everyone, and it's right here on the Moose. Morning. It's Matt here with you. 6:14 here on this Wednesday morning. We're just getting things started and going and underway. And so far so good, I think, especially in the forecast, like nice and sunny today. And it's going to be warm, too. What gives? I thought we were having our January again. That's the mix of January and June, you know, because it was a little chilly. It was a stupid joke. But either way, we'll talk a little bit more about the summer to come after some shaboozy. Here's good news on the Moose.

0: There's Belle Biv DeVoe here on the Moose. Morning, it's Matt here with you, and that was Poison. And it's summer. Well, objectively. Okay, well, it's June, right? We're 10 days into June, and we're totally going to be getting some more heat coming up soon here. So now could be a good time to start thinking about how we're going to be staying cool, especially once we do start to potentially get up towards 30 degrees. I've seen numerous things about this going to be saying that this is going to be a really warm summer. So you might be Aaron on the side of air conditioner, potentially. Or if you've got some of the other solutions too, blackout curtains can work. Sometimes tabletop fans or stand fans, those work as well. And they are some of the obvious ones, of course. But what else can be used to beat the heat? Like one time I took all my clothes and I just put them in the freezer for like half an hour. And then I put them on. And I was like nice and chill. It was like 10 minutes of bliss. And then it warmed right back up and then it was frying again. But that could work. But what do you think? Do you have a solution to beat the heat once it does start to crank up the thermostat and the BVLD? You can let me know on the Facebook page. It's the Moose BVLD.
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0: Well, it's 6:23 now here on the Moose. Morning, Matt here with you, and we are keeping it moving with some more music. A newscast coming up 2 songs from now, and we'll also figure out how we are going to beat the heat once we do get into the full swing of summer. But first, music. It's a little Taylor Swift. Shake It Off. It's right here on the Moose.

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1: Good morning, I'm Logan Flint. Smithers Council is hoping to discuss various topics with ministers at the Union of BC Municipalities Convention in Vancouver. Some of the points it hopes to bring up with the Ministry of Health are the Bulkley Valley District Hospital replacement, new long-term care facility, and patient transport. They're also looking to speak with the Ministry of Emergency Management and Climate Readiness about the Community Emergency Preparedness Fund after Bulkley ESS saw an unsuccessful grant application this year. The conference is set for June 24th. A body has been located in Stony Creek, north of Wells, the site of a suspected drowning over the weekend. Quinnell RCMP Sergeant Clay Cronbush stresses, however, that a positive identification has not yet been made and that police and the BC Coroner Service continue to investigate. RCMP responded to a report of a capsized vessel on Stony Lake on Saturday afternoon. Four people went into the water and police say that three were able to safely make their way to shore. The operator of the boat did not surface. RCMP, Quinnell Search and Rescue, and the BC Conservation Service executed an extensive search, but the missing person could not initially be located. The RCMP's underwater team was called in to assist in the search yesterday. The missing boater was later identified as a 17-year-old D.P. Todd student from Prince George. A BC legislator says two MLAs facing serious criminal charges should get paid leaves of absence. Independent Penticton Summerland MLA Amelia Boultby said local government officials are required to step aside when facing charges, but there's no similar rule for provincial officials. Boultby said she's working on a bill to change that.
2: Certainly, I'm not calling for their resignation, and I'm, not calling for them to be fired immediately. They're allowed to defend themselves and have the courts adjudicate this.
1: Peace River North MLA Jordan Keeley was charged last week with sexual assault. Richmond Center's Han Chan is also facing domestic violence-related charges. Both men continue to sit as independents. And the Smithers Pride Society's Main Street Festival was held on Saturday with various activities happening. Vice President Perry Rath says the following day's drag brunch returning was a success.
3: After we were in talks with Roadhouse to see whether everyone involved had the capacity to run one again this year, and it was a go then, and we started help promote it. It definitely seemed like everyone was like, yes, it's back.
1: Also held that weekend was a concert at the Driftwood Schoolhouse on Friday featuring Ray Spoon. Two more events are scheduled for the end of June. Be the first to know. 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
4: Good morning, it's Matt here with you, and the morning drive is looking not bad. We'll go through it one by one, of course. We've got ourselves some pothole repair going on Highway 16. That is over towards and near Woodset. It's between Station Road and River Road. That'll be single lane alternating and kicking off in about half an hour's time. Then in Smithers, we have Queen Street. The turn from Highway 16 to Queen Street is closed. At least it was this morning, so who knows? I don't know why. We'll figure it out, but it is closed. You can't go down it right now, so take another route if you do need to get down Queen Street from the highway. And then over towards Topley. We got 6 kilometers to the east, a little bit of road maintenance still going on. And that is on Highway 16, of course. And then Highway 118, shoulder maintenance, the whole stretch of it from Topley to Grand Isle. And then we do still have the ferry delays at the Francois Lake Ferry. So that's the north side departures dab and delays. So keep an eye out for that and just keep it in mind for your morning commute, too. And now we can take a look at the weather. About 15 degrees looking to be our daytime high. Nice and sunny for a lot of today, too. Could be partly cloudy over parts of this morning. But overall, it's going to be a pretty nice day, including the current temps are pretty good still. 7 degrees in Smithers, 6 in Houston, and 4 in Burns Lake.
0: 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Connect.

0: There's Trooper, the boys in the bright white sports car on the Moose. Morning, it's Matt here with you, and we're talking ways to beat the heat this summer once it does start to get way hotter. And the funny thing is, I now understand why people will just sit under a tree and do nothing when it's in the middle of summer. I used to think they were just lazy. Well, I'm partially kidding, but it's totally the shade. Shade is absolutely going to be a great way to keep yourself cool, and I don't understand how we didn't think of this one. Grab yourself a lawn chair and a cold drink, sit under the tree. There you go. That's some good shade right there. And if there happens to be a lake right beside it as well, boom. I think you just beat the heat simply on principle. And then if you even need to, hop in the lake, cool off a little. That just sounds like the perfect way to beat the heat. So if we do get ourselves a nice little hot snap coming up here when summer gets going, now you know what to do. Just head over to the nearest local lake and then take a dip. That's all you got to do. You'll be nice and cool.
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0: It's 6:45 here on the Moose. Morning, Matt here with you. We're getting right back into the music, and we'll talk about beating the heat one last time. Here's the Cult with Fire Woman on the Moose.

0: It's a Conaline crush. You don't know what it's like. Right here on the Moose. Morning, it's Matt here with you. And so, with this definite heat wave that we're allegedly getting over the start of the summer here, fans, cold drinks, lakes and rivers seem like they're going to be our main sources of cool. Or at the very least, from the looks of things. But there is one last potential idea as well. And it's one that people will try to make fun of you for. However, it's fantastic. It's a great way to stay cool. It's basement dwelling. You just stay where it's cool. If there's no windows, if it's all underground, it's obviously going to be insulated with the cool dirt on the outside, not the hot air on the outside. That's a certified way to keep it cool.
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1: Good morning, I'm Logan Flint. Smithers Council laid out its list of wanted discussions with ministers at the Union of BC Municipalities Convention in Vancouver during last night's meeting. One item was around bringing more provincially funded officers to Smithers to help ensure municipally paid ones are available for calls in town. Councillor Frank Ray added he hopes how much the town pays for prisoner expenses goes down following a recent change.
2: The RCMP is now making it difficult on witnesses and sending some of the stuff back to Prince George because they're not allowing prisoners to spend the night in city cells, which I'm assuming is Smithers, before their trial.
1: The conference is set for June 24th. Quesnel RCMP confirmed that a body has now been located in Stony Lake, north of Wells. Sergeant Clay Cronbush stresses, however, that a positive identification has not yet been made. Police and the BC Coroner Service continue to investigate. One person, later identified as a 17-year-old DP Todd student from Prince George, was feared drowned after a boating accident on Saturday afternoon. RCMP say there were four people in the boat, but unfortunately only three were able to swim to shore. The operator of the boat did not surface and could not be located despite an extensive search by the RCMP, Quesnel Search and Rescue, and the BC Conservation Service. The RCMP's underwater team was called in to assist in the search yesterday. A BC MLA says her colleagues charged with serious crimes should be required to step away from their roles. Peace River North MLA Jordan Keeley was charged last week with sexual assault. Richmond Center's Han Chan is also facing domestic violence-related charges. Both men continue to sit as independents. Independent MLA Amelia Boultby says she's working on a bill that would require mandatory paid leave for MLAs facing criminal charges.
3: This is not my idea. We've had these laws on the books applying to local government officials for a few years now.
1: Both Keeley and Chan have denied the allegations against them. And Smithers Main Street was painted in color on Saturday for the local Pride Society's annual festival. Vice President Perry Rath says several showed up for the event.
4: This is now our ninth year, so we've got a number of things worked out and dialed in, and so it was great to see, you know, we got there early, the setup went nice and smoothly, and just great to see all the different community groups and vendors that showed up.
1: The weekend also saw a concert Friday night and a drag brunch on Sunday. Two more events are also scheduled at the end of June. Be the first to know. 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
5: Good morning, it's Matt here with you, and the morning drive is looking not bad. We'll go through it one by one, of course. We've got ourselves some pothole repair going on Highway 16. That is over towards and near Woodset. It's between Station Road and River Road. That'll be single lane alternating and kicking off in about half an hour's time. Then in Smithers, we have Queen Street. The turn from Highway 16 to Queen Street is closed. At least it was this morning, so who knows? I don't know why. We'll figure it out, but it is closed. You can't go down it right now, so take another route if you do need to get down Queen Street from the highway. And then over towards Topley. We got 6 kilometers to the east, a little bit of road maintenance still going on. And that is on Highway 16, of course. And then Highway 118, shoulder maintenance, the whole stretch of it from Topley to Grand Isle. And then we do still have the ferry delays at the Francois Lake Ferry. So that's the north side departures having delays. So keep an eye out for that and just keep it in mind for your morning commute, too. And now we can take a look at the weather. About 15 degrees looking to be our daytime high. Nice and sunny for a lot of today, too. Could be partly cloudy over parts of this morning. But overall, it's going to be a pretty nice day, including the current temps are pretty good still. 7 degrees in Smithers, 6 in Houston, and 4 in Burns Lake.
0: The Moose promises the Lovely Valley and Lake's biggest variety. The Moose. Variety of epic proportions. The Multi-Valley and Lake's biggest variety is on the Moose.

0: A little soul decision on this Wednesday morning, and it's here on the Moose. Morning, Matt here with you. It is Wednesday, and we have to talk about something, because this happened to all of us, right? While we were growing up, we've definitely played Monopoly before. Maybe even recently you might have played it, and if you had, I want to be your friend. But that's besides the point, because there's a ton of different variations of Monopoly, where the properties are replaced with new locations or places and such, right? One such board was the Here and Now Canada edition. That was the one that I had growing up. I still do have it, and I kind of mix and matched it together. I have the World edition and the Canada edition, and the World edition has debit cards, so I took the debit cards and put it with the Canada board. Just made it better. But everyone, at some point or another, has played Monopoly, right? So you understand the premise. The properties are different locations based off of what the theme of the board is, right? Makes sense. What if we broke it down to a BVLD Monopoly board? It's specifically things in the Bulkley Valley and the Lakes District that are going to be properties. What do you think would be maybe those expensive blue spots? Or maybe even the utility company? Is that BC Hydro? So what do you think? Space ideas for the BVLD Monopoly board. You can let me know on the Facebook page. It's the Moose BVLD.
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0: Well, it's 7:24 now here on the Moose. Morning, it's Matt here with you, and I was kind of just thinking. I feel like the railways for this BVLD Monopoly board, it's going to be interesting to figure out. So we'll put some pen to paper, we'll figure it out. A couple songs from now, newscast up as well, but it's Return of the Mac here on the Moose.

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2: Good morning, I'm Logan Flint. Smithers Council is hoping to discuss various topics with ministers at the Union of BC Municipalities Convention in Vancouver. Some of the points it hopes to bring up with the Ministry of Health are the Bulkley Valley District Hospital replacement, new long-term care facility, and patient transport. They're also looking to speak with the Ministry of Emergency Management and Climate Readiness about the Community Emergency Preparedness Fund after Bulkley ESS saw an unsuccessful grant application this year. The conference is set for June 24th. A body has been located in Stony Creek, north of Wells, the site of a suspected drowning over the weekend. Quinnell RCMP Sergeant Clay Cronbush stresses, however, that a positive identification has not yet been made and that police and the BC Coroner Service continue to investigate. RCMP responded to a report of a capsized vessel on Stony Lake on Saturday afternoon. Four people went into the water and police say that three were able to safely make their way to shore. The operator of the boat did not surface. RCMP, Quinnell Search and Rescue, and the BC Conservation Service executed an extensive search, but the missing person could not initially be located. The RCMP's underwater team was called in to assist in the search yesterday. The missing boater was later identified as a 17-year-old D.P. Todd student from Prince George. A BC legislator says two MLAs facing serious criminal charges should get paid leaves of absence. Independent Penticton Summerland MLA Amelia Boultby said local government officials are required to step aside when facing charges, but there's no similar rule for provincial officials. Boultby said she's working on a bill to change that.
3: Certainly, I'm not calling for their resignation, and I'm, you know, not calling for them to be fired immediately. They're allowed to defend themselves and have the courts adjudicate this.
2: Peace River North MLA Jordan Keeley was charged last week with sexual assault. Richmond Center's Han Chan is also facing domestic violence-related charges. Both men continue to sit as independents. And the Smithers Pride Society's Main Street Festival was held on Saturday with various activities happening. Vice President Perry Rath says the following day's drag brunch returning was a success.
4: After we were in talks with Roadhouse, whether everyone involved had the capacity to run one again this year, and it was a go then, and we started to help promote it, it definitely seemed like everyone was like, yes, it's back.
2: Also held that weekend was a concert at the Driftwood Schoolhouse on Friday featuring Ray Spoon. Two more events are scheduled for the end of June. Be the first to know. 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
5: Good morning, it's Matt here with you, and the morning drive is looking slightly complicated. It's nothing crazy, but we can go over everything nice and quick. Going from west to east, starting off with some pothole repair. That's between Station Road and River Road over near Whitsett on Highway 16. And then we can move on down, apart from that being single lane alternate, we can move on down to Smithers, where Queen Street is just straight up closed. They got pylons at all the intersections. They're about to start working on something. They got roads painted. And I see the crews are getting ready to do something. So, just the whole road's closed, so you can't really use it. Walk if you do need to get to Queen Street. That's what I told the co-workers for the Moose. That was kind of funny. We'll see if they do. Anyways, more roads. We have 6 kilometers to the east of Topley, where there's a little bit more road maintenance. And then also the roadside maintenance, like the shoulder maintenance that's going on Highway 118. And then delays on the Francois Lake Ferry. That's on the north side departures. And then that's it. Now we can take a look at the weather. And it is looking pretty good still. 16 degrees to be our daytime high. Nice and sunny for a lot of today. And overall, it's just going to be kind of a nice sunny day. A little on the cooler side, but not quite cold. It's going to be nice. And then our current temps. We are looking at 10 degrees in Smithers, 8 in Houston, 7 in Burns Lake.
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0: There's Madonna. Express yourself. And that is right here on the Moose. Morning, it's Matt here with you, and we've been talking Monopoly. Well, specifically about getting ourselves a BVLD Monopoly board. And it doesn't have to strictly be limited to the properties, though. What about the chance cards? Those could potentially be pretty incredible, too. Like, imagine you hit single lane construction on Highway 16, move back three spaces. So that's how it would feel if you actually did run into the construction anyway. The internet's out. Miss a turn. That pretty checks out for much of the north, actually, as a matter of fact. Found the perfect fishing spot along the Bulkley River. Collect $200. There you go. Like, that'd be a great one. Honestly, I would probably buy this game. I'm a big Monopoly guy, though, so take that for what it's worth. But you know what? It'd be pretty cool still to get ourselves a local Monopoly board.
1: Spring quote number 36. Don't like the weather? Just wait a minute.
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6: Microbrews, caribou and trails that make you say, ooh, we're always down for an adventure. 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

0: There's the old apartment, the bare naked ladies, here in the Moose. Morning, Matt here with you. We've been teching Monopoly, well, particularly getting ourselves a BVLD Monopoly board. And this is pretty cool, because we've already got a Smithers Monopoly board, and it exists. It is a little on the older side, we can say, however, but it was posted onto our Facebook page, as a matter of fact. It's in the comments of the post about the BVLD Monopoly board, if you do want to go check it out, and it's for the Game of Smithers. It was put out by the Bulkley Valley Christian School staff in 1996, according to Amber, who also posted the picture. So that's pretty cool. I guess we could take some inspiration from that one when building our own board and playing our own game of the BVLD Monopoly. I wonder how many of the businesses from there are still kicking around today. Maybe we'll just have to transfer them straight over. But what say you? If we were to have our own Monopoly board for the Bulkley Valley and Lakes District, what are you putting on there? What's going in the blue spaces? What's going in the utilities? You can let us know on the Facebook page. That post is still there. It's on the Moose BVLD.
1: The Moose, the Bulkley Valley and Lakes' biggest variety.
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0: 7:56 here on the Moose. Morning, Matt here with you. We got one more song to end out the hour. We're going to hit 8 o'clock right away, and it's right after some Bruno Mars. And it's Locked Out of Heaven here on the Moose.

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1: Good morning. I'm Logan Flint. Smithers Council laid out its list of wanted discussions with ministers at the Union of BC Municipalities Convention in Vancouver during last night's meeting. One item was around bringing more provincially funded officers to Smithers to help ensure municipally paid ones are available for calls in town. Councillor Frank Ray added he hopes how much the town pays for prisoner expenses goes down following a recent change.
2: The RCMP is now making it difficult on witnesses and sending some of the stuff back to Prince George because they're not allowing prisoners to spend the night in city cells, which I'm assuming is Smithers, before their trial.
1: The conference is set for June 24th. Quesnel RCMP confirmed that a body has now been located in Stony Lake, north of Wells. Sergeant Clay Cronbush stresses, however, that a positive identification has not yet been made. Police and the BC Coroner Service continue to investigate. One person, later identified as a 17-year-old DP Todd student from Prince George, was feared drowned after a boating accident on Saturday afternoon. RCMP say there were four people in the boat, but unfortunately only three were able to swim to shore. The operator of the boat did not surface and could not be located despite an extensive search by the RCMP, Quesnel Search and Rescue, and the BC Conservation Service. The RCMP's underwater team was called in to assist in the search yesterday. A BC MLA says her colleagues charged with serious crimes should be required to step away from their roles. Peace River North MLA Jordan Keeley was charged last week with sexual assault. Richmond Center's Han Chan is also facing domestic violence-related charges. Both men continue to sit as independents. Independent MLA Amelia Boultby says she's working on a bill that would require mandatory paid leave for MLAs facing criminal charges.
3: This is not my idea. We've had these laws on the books applying to local government officials for a few years now.
1: Both Keeley and Chan have denied the allegations against them. And Smithers Main Street was painted in color on Saturday for the local Pride Society's annual festival. Vice President Perry Rath says several showed up for the event.
4: This is now our ninth year, so we've got a number of things worked out and dialed in, and so it was great to see, you know, we got there early, the setup went nice and smoothly, and just great to see all the different community groups and vendors that showed up.
1: The weekend also saw a concert Friday night and a drag brunch on Sunday. Two more events are also scheduled at the end of June. Be the first to know. 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
6: Good morning, it's Matt here with you, and the morning drive is looking the same pretty much. We've got ourselves some pothole repair going on to the east. No, sorry, the west of Whitsett. That's between Station Road and River Road, single lane alternating. And then we'll move on to the east in Smithers, because we got lots going on in Smithers for the roads. Right now we are going to be seeing, well, today and tomorrow as well, we're going to see some road milling. That's what's happening on Queen Street today, as well as Bulkley Drive between 7th Avenue and 8th Avenue, Alfred Avenue from Toronto Street to Elm Drive intersections, Elm Drive itself, and then King Street and the Frontage Road intersection. All of those are going to be milled, and right now I know for a fact they're doing the Queen Street one because I see them. They're doing it right outside the station right now. And then we got more to check out on the weather, or sorry, on the roads. And that is including the to the east of Topley, 6 kilometers to the east, a little bit of road work, and then shoulder maintenance on all Highway 118, and then the ferry delays, and that's all we got. And we are looking at the weather now. Still the same, 16 degrees the daytime high, nice and sunny for a lot of today. We are making our way to nice warm temperatures, looking at 10 degrees right now in Smithers, 8 in Houston, 7 in Burns Lake.
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0: just came back. It's Colin James here on the Moose. Morning, it's Matt here with you. It's 13 minutes past 8 o'clock, and there's a scary monster on Queen Street, and it's eating the road. Well, it's milling the road, I suppose you could say. They are working on it currently. That's why it's closed. If you are trying to get around in Smithers and you run into a closed-off section at Queen, that's because the whole section, they're redoing it. Which is, it's looking kind of neat. This is really cool to watch, honestly. So I'm going to keep my eyes on it. I'll keep you updated, too. If you want to come and gawk at it with me, you're more than welcome. But we got more music to get through, too. So we'll jump into it with Alex Warren. Here's Ordinary on the Moose.
1: They say the holy water's watered down, and this town's lost its faith.

0: There's Guns N' Roses, November Rain, right here on the Moose. Morning, Matt here with you. 8:21's the time on this Wednesday, and we are seeing the milling. The milling, which is the road tearing upage. Which, I just happened to notice something on Facebook. This is kind of funny. So, just the other day, they painted new crosswalks and everything on Queen Street, and now they're tearing it up. It's like a like a fresh coat of paint on a house that's being torn down. I don't know. I just thought that was kind of funny. But either way, we're getting a new road. Queen Street is getting it all milled up. Every little bit of the asphalt's getting torn up. And they're definitely going to be putting a new layer down. So we're going to be potholeless. It's going to be fantastic. Like that one intersection where the stop sign is here on Queen Street, it was like a rumble strip pretty much any time you were driving up to it. So this is going to be great getting this all done. Of course, it's going to throw a little bit of a wrench into some folks' plans, like if you are trying to use certain streets or if you live on certain streets too. Like I know there's a couple of driveways that jut out onto Queen. How do you get your car? Do you have to walk to work now? Are we just forced to do it? Well, we'll see what happens. It's the next 2 days that this is going to be going on. And from a terrace, the amount of streets that they're doing, we'll give you this as well. So for the town of Smithers, June 10th and 11th, so today and tomorrow, Queen Street from Alfred Avenue to Highway 16, Bulkley Drive from 7th Avenue to 8th Avenue, Alfred Avenue from Toronto Street to Elm Drive intersection, Elm Drive itself, and then King Street and the Frontage Road intersection. So that's all of the spots that are going to be worked on. So no street parking and no street driving either. Because, well, you know, if there's no road there, how are you going to drive on it?
1: 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The Bulkley Valley and Lake's biggest variety is on the Moose.
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0: It's 8:24 now on the Moose Morning. It's Matt here with you, and we are jumping right back into the music. Another newscast coming up as well, but it's Kygo and Whitney Houston. Here's Higher Love on the Moose.

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1: Good morning, I'm Logan Flint. Smithers Council is hoping to discuss various topics with ministers at the Union of BC Municipalities Convention in Vancouver. Some of the points it hopes to bring up with the Ministry of Health are the Bulkley Valley District Hospital replacement, new long-term care facility, and patient transport. They're also looking to speak with the Ministry of Emergency Management and Climate Readiness about the Community Emergency Preparedness Fund after Bulkley ESS saw an unsuccessful grant application this year. The conference is set for June 24th. A body has been located in Stony Creek, north of Wells, the site of a suspected drowning over the weekend. Quinnell RCMP Sergeant Clay Cronbush stresses, however, that a positive identification has not yet been made and that police and the BC Coroner Service continue to investigate. RCMP responded to a report of a capsized vessel on Stony Lake on Saturday afternoon. Four people went into the water and police say that three were able to safely make their way to shore. The operator of the boat did not surface. RCMP, Quinnell Search and Rescue, and the BC Conservation Service executed an extensive search, but the missing person could not initially be located. The RCMP's underwater team was called in to assist in the search yesterday. The missing boater was later identified as a 17-year-old D.P. Todd student from Prince George. A BC legislator says two MLAs facing serious criminal charges should get paid leaves of absence. Independent Penticton Summerland MLA Amelia Boultby said local government officials are required to step aside when facing charges, but there's no similar rule for provincial officials. Boultby said she's working on a bill to change that.
2: Certainly, I'm not calling for their resignation, and I'm, you know, not calling for them to be fired immediately. They're allowed to defend themselves and have the courts adjudicate this.
1: Peace River North MLA Jordan Keeley was charged last week with sexual assault. Richmond Center's Han Chan is also facing domestic violence-related charges. Both men continue to sit as independents. And the Smithers Pride Society's Main Street Festival was held on Saturday with various activities happening. Vice President Perry Rath says the following day's drag brunch returning was a success.
3: After we were in talks with Roadhouse to see whether everyone involved had the capacity to run one again this year, and it was a go then, and we started help promote it. It definitely seemed like everyone was like, yes, it's back.
1: Also held that weekend was a concert at the Driftwood Schoolhouse on Friday featuring Ray Spoon. Two more events are scheduled for the end of June. Be the first to know. 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
4: Good morning, it's Matt here with you, and the morning drive is looking still the same. We've got quite a bit to go through, so we'll rattle it off from west to east, going first with this pothole repair. That's going on between Station Road and River Road near Whitsett. So it's single lane alternating, you'll want to expect some minor delays there. And then this is where we get to the big kahuna. There's a whole bunch of stuff going down at Smithers with terrorists, and they are doing some milling. And essentially, they're fixing the road. So there's on-street parking that is restricted and driving restricted, too, on some of these streets as well. For Queen Street, from Alfred Avenue to Highway 16, Bulkley Drive from 7th Ave to 8th Avenue. Then Alfred Avenue from Toronto Street to Elm Drive's intersection. Then Elm Drive itself and King Street and the Frontage Road intersection. And that is just don't park, and then also find some alternative routes most likely, especially if they are actively working there. Obviously, you don't want to drive through a construction site. And then two more things to look at on the roads very quickly. Over in Tapley, there is the 6 kilometers to the east of it, a little bit of road work going on, and then shoulder maintenance on Highway 118. That's it. Now we can take a look at the weather nice and quick, with 16 degrees being our daytime high, nice and sunny, then 10 degrees in Smithers, 8 in Houston, 7 in Burns Lake.

0: There's Tom Sawyer. It's Rush. It's right here on the Moose. Morning, it's Matt here with you, and we are in the middle of the milling zone. Right here at the Moose anyway, because right on Queen Street, they are chewing up the road. And, well, in particular, it's the noise that you're going to notice. You might actually hear it right now. It's legitimately just outside my window as I'm talking to you right now. So if you do hear it, slight apologies, but also the noise is definitely pertinent. Like, this thing is loud, and trust me, you're going to notice it if you come nearby Queen Street. Machine is basically just chewing up asphalt. It's throwing it and hucking it into a truck that's driving in front of it, and it's just leaving a trench in its wake, which looks pretty cool. It's kind of like a nice clean spot for a new road to be put into. So that is the good news, because the milling is going pretty quick. That means we are going to be seeing smoother roads in no time. Hopefully, anyway. So we'll bear with a little bit of pain in the meantime, and it's also kind of just cool to watch as well, but new roads on the horizon, sign me up.
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0: It's 8:45 now here on the Moose. Morning, Matt here with you. We're getting back into the music. We got Community Corner coming up right away, and we'll keep our eyes peeled on this milling going on. We'll see what happens with the roads. Maybe we'll have a new one by end of day tomorrow. Who knows? I'm also kind of curious if it's going to be closed overnight tonight. So we'll figure that out. I'll let you know. We got Devil Inside. Here's NXS on the Moose.

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1: Well, we made it to 8:55 here on the Moose Morning. Matt here with you. We're right back into one of our last two songs of the hour. 9 o'clock coming up. That's After Lifehouse, You and Me, here on the Moose.

0: Live from the MyBulkleyLakesNow.com newsroom, this is Moose News.
1: Good morning, I'm Logan Flint. Smithers Council laid out its list of wanted discussions with ministers at the Union of BC Municipalities Convention in Vancouver during last night's meeting. One item was around bringing more provincially funded officers to Smithers to help ensure municipally paid ones are available for calls in town. Councillor Frank Ray added he hopes how much the town pays for prisoner expenses goes down following a recent change.
2: The RCMP is now making it difficult on witnesses and sending some of the stuff back to Prince George because they're not allowing prisoners to spend the night in city cells, which I'm assuming is Smithers, before their trial.
1: The conference is set for June 24th. Quesnel RCMP confirmed that a body has now been located in Stony Lake, north of Wells. Sergeant Clay Cronbush stresses, however, that a positive identification has not yet been made. Police and the BC Coroner Service continue to investigate. One person, later identified as a 17-year-old DP Todd student from Prince George, was feared drowned after a boating accident on Saturday afternoon. RCMP say there were four people in the boat, but unfortunately only three were able to swim to shore. The operator of the boat did not surface and could not be located despite an extensive search by the RCMP, Quesnel Search and Rescue, and the BC Conservation Service. The RCMP's underwater team was called in to assist in the search yesterday. A BC MLA says her colleagues charged with serious crimes should be required to step away from their roles. Peace River North MLA Jordan Keeley was charged last week with sexual assault. Richmond Center's Han Chan is also facing domestic violence-related charges. Both men continue to sit as independents. Independent MLA Amelia Boultby says she's working on a bill that would require mandatory paid leave for MLAs facing criminal charges.
3: This is not my idea. We've had these laws on the books applying to local government officials for a few years now.
1: Both Keeley and Chan have denied the allegations against them. And Smithers Main Street was painted in color on Saturday for the local Pride Society's annual festival. Vice President Perry Rath says several showed up for the event.
4: This is now our ninth year, so we've got a number of things worked out and dialed in, and so it was great to see, you know, we got there early, the setup went nice and smoothly, and just great to see all the different community groups and vendors that showed up.
1: The weekend also saw a concert Friday night and a drag brunch on Sunday. Two more events are also scheduled at the end of June. Be the first to know. 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
5: Good morning, it's Matt here with you, and the morning drive is looking the same still. We'll get through it nice and quickly. We're going to avert the milling and the road work that's going on at Smithers right now because we've been talking about it so much. Well, I'll mention it a little bit later. But first, pothole repair. We are going with some single lane alternating pothole repair. That is between Station Road and River Road over near Whitsett on Highway 16. And then moving along Highway 16 all the way to Tapley, 6 kilometers to the east, there's still that little bit of road maintenance that's going on. And then all of Highway 118 between Highway 16 and the Babine Lake, it's shoulder maintenance going on. So that shouldn't cause any delays, just keep an eye out for it. And then last but not least is the departure delays for the north side of departure of the ferry across Francois Lake. So we'll keep an eye out for that as well. And apart from that, we can jump into the weather now. 17 degrees. Looking to be our daytime high. Nice and sunny for majority of the day, too. And we made it fully to double digits. 13 degrees in Smithers, 11 in Houston, and 11 in Burns Lake.
0: The Moose promises the Bulky Valley and Lake's biggest variety. It's my proportions.
6: I got my mind made up and I can't let go. I'm hot blooded. I'm hot blooded.
0: The Bulky Valley and Lake's biggest variety is on the Moose.

She's so high. It's Tom Bachman here on The Moose. Morning, Matt here with you. It's 9:13 on this Wednesday. We're in the double digits for temperatures. 13 degrees in Smithers right now. It's kind of insane. 11 degrees in Burns Lake in Houston, and we don't have a road on Queen Street. Just a reminder again, there's a bunch of milling and then new paving that's going to be going down here in Smithers today and tomorrow. So if you see a road closed, that's why. And with that being said, let's keep it moving. Here's Foreigner, Jukebox Hero, on The Moose.

0: There's Sean Desmond with Electric, right here on the Moose. Morning, Matt here with you. And there's something kind of cool that I noticed a billboard for, and then I also saw it on Facebook yesterday, and it seems to be an 80s themed, but also 80s grad reunion that's going to be coming up. Of course, we have graduation coming up for our current generation of students, but the ones of prior, everyone that's already graduated, getting to have a reunion is pretty cool. I've had no such luck. To be completely honest, it hasn't even been 10 years since I've graduated, so that's fair. So it's okay that I haven't had any, but this 80s-themed one seems like it's going to be kind of cool. You get to see how much everyone's maybe changed over the years, or just get to have a little party with some of your still current friends. That'd be pretty neat. Are you attending this 80s grad reunion that is coming up? Because if so, let me know on the Facebook page. I want to know more about it. It's the Moose BVLD.
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0: It's 9:24 here on the Moose. Morning, Matt here with you. We're getting into the songs once again. We got Pink coming up now. Trustfall here on the Moose.

It's Tupac, California Love, featuring Dr. Dre and Roger Taubman here on the Moose. Morning, it's Matt here with you. It is 9:32, still in the double digits for temperatures and relatively sunny. We do have a really ominous big gray cloud hovering over Smithers at the moment, and it does look a little cloudier to the southwest of us. Interesting. Maybe the forecast is going to change. It's yet to be seen, so we'll keep an eye on it, see what happens. We got more music first. It's The Odds. It Falls Apart. It's here on the Moose.

0: There's the odds. It falls apart on the moose. Morning, it's Matt here with you, and I found the Facebook post. So now I know exactly what's going on with this 80s reunion. So, it's the Smithers Secondary School. On July 31st and to August 2nd, they're having essentially a big, kind of like a big party. It's essentially just a big reunion for anyone that graduated from Smithers classes from 1980 to 1989. Neat. I was not alive, so I won't be there. And, well, it does certainly sound like it could be lots of fun. The 80s is definitely a pretty cool aesthetic, and that's going to be excellent. With the best decade in history, is at least what they're saying. Couldn't tell you. I wasn't there. I don't know. Maybe. What do you think? Is the 80s the best decade in history? If you were there, and you think so, let me know on the Facebook page. It's the Moose BVLD.
1: The Bulkley Valley and Lake's biggest variety. The Moose.
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0: Well, we made it to 9:37 here on the Moose morning. Matt here with you. It is still in the double digits, too. It's actually a really nice day for us on this Wednesday. Starting to warm up nicely. So, we will continue to warm up and also talk a little bit more about this 80s grad thing that's coming up, the 80s reunion for Smithers Secondary School, as well as whether or not the 80s were cool. So I wasn't there, I don't know. I feel like the Paolas know, though. Let's ask them. Eyes of a Stranger, it's up here now on the Moose.

0: There's Seal. A kiss from a rose here on the Moose. Morning, it's Matt here with you, and we were talking about the grad reunion that's coming up for anyone that graduated in the 80s here in Smithers, a class of 80 to 89. And that event is coming up at the end of next month. So we got a little ways to go, but I still thought it was kind of neat. And looking into it, I started comparing the 80s and the 2010s. Because it was 2010s, at least for myself when I graduated. It was 2018. So what are the differences, the big differences? Obviously, mobile phones, either non-existent or they were humongous. And nowadays, everybody's got them. Even back in 2018, everybody had them. Like, the compare and contrast for this is pretty funny. Like, skinny jeans versus maybe those bigger, foofier bell-bottom jeans. That was definitely a trend in between the two. And then maybe MTV being where all of the music is consumed. Well, all the music videos for at least. No YouTube. Didn't exist. And it's certainly the king now. And radio was still around, too. We were absolutely here. Even the Moose was here. I think we were BVLD radio then. Either way, definitely different between the 80s and now. So what say you? Was it better? What do you think? You can let me know on the Facebook page. It's the Moose BVLD.
1: The Moose.
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0: Well, it's 9:53 now here on the Moose. Morning, Matt here with you. We've got two more songs to go till we hit 10 o'clock. So I suppose we'll just do exactly what you'd imagine. We're going to listen to them, and then we're going to be in 10 o'clock. It's easy as that. Here's Matchbox 20, If You're Gone, here on the Moose.

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1: Good morning, I'm Brendan Pollute. The body of a 17-year-old D.P. Todd secondary student in Prince George has been located in Stony Lake, north of Wells, the site of a suspected drowning over the weekend. A positive identification has been made. RCMP responded to a report of a capsized vessel on Stony Lake on Saturday afternoon. Four people went into the water, and police say that there were three that were able to safely make their way to shore. The operator of the boat did not resurface. The RCMP, Quesnel Search and Rescue, and the BC Conservation Service executed an extensive search, but the missing person could not be initially located. The RCMP's underwater team was called in to assist yesterday. The Bank of Canada is staying the course with its target rate for its benchmark policy rate. For the fifth consecutive time, the Governing Council is keeping its target for the overnight rate at 2.25%. Officials say economic activity in Canada has been weak, uncertainty about U.S. trade policy continues, and the conflict in the Middle East is ongoing and oil prices remaining elevated. Smithers Council laid out its list of wanted discussions with ministers at the Union of BC Municipalities Convention in Vancouver during last night's meeting. One item is around bringing more provincially funded RCMP officers to Smithers to help ensure municipally paid ones are available for calls in town. Councillor Frank Ray added he hopes how much the town pays for prisoner expenses goes down following a recent change.
2: The RCMP is now making it difficult on witnesses and sending some of the stuff back to Prince George because they're not allowing prisoners to spend the night in city cells, which I'm assuming is Smithers, before their trial.
1: The conference is set for June 24th. A BC legislator says two MLAs facing serious criminal charges should get paid leaves of absences. Independent Penticton Summerlin MLA Amelia Bouldby said local government officials are required to step aside when facing charges, but there's no similar rule for provincial officials. Bouldby says she's working on a bill to change that.
3: Certainly, I'm not calling for their resignation. And I'm, you know, not calling for them to be fired immediately. They're allowed to defend themselves and have the courts adjudicate this.
1: Peace River North MLA Jordan Keeley was charged last week with sexual assault, while Richmond Center's Han Chan is also facing domestic violence-related charges. Both men continue to sit as independents. And the Smithers Pride Society's Main Street Festival was held on Saturday with various activities happening. Vice President Perry Rass says the following day's drag brunch returning was a huge success.
4: After we were in talks with Roadhouse to see whether everyone involved had the capacity to run one again this year, and it was a go then, and we started help promote it. It definitely seemed like everyone was like, yes, it's back.
1: Also held that weekend was a concert at the Driftwood Schoolhouse on Friday featuring Ray Spoon. Two more events are scheduled for the end of the month. 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
5: Good morning, it's Matt here with you, and the morning drive is looking the same. We've got, of course, starting from west to east, the pothole repair between Station Road and River Road near Whitsett on Highway 16. That's single lane alternating. Then here in Smithers, we've got, at the very least, Queen Street doing a little bit of milling. They're going to be paving it again, and that's today and tomorrow, and quite a few other streets as well around Smithers. So we'll be getting into that a little bit more in the next hour. The rest of the roads here on Highway 16, we've got some road maintenance work 6 kilometers east of Topley, and then we also have shoulder maintenance on Highway 118. It's the whole stretch, and that's it. Now we can take a look at the weather. It is looking still very nice today. It's supposed to be 17 degrees, our daytime high today. It is supposed to only be partly cloudy. It is a little more cloudy than normal at the moment, at the very least out my window here in Smithers. And then we are looking nice and sunny. It's supposed to be for the rest of the day. And it's nice and warm at the moment. We're sitting at 13 in Smithers, 13 in Houston, 12 in Burns Lake.
0: The Moose. This is the Baldy Valley and Lake's biggest variety.

There's Great Big C with Ordinary Day on the Moose. Morning, Matt here with you. It's 10:15 here on this Wednesday. And of course, we have made it to a beautiful temperature. 14 degrees across the BVLD. It's wonderful. And it's super gray in Smithers. Like, I'm very surprised we don't have rain in the forecast now. Like, it genuinely looks like it's going to rain here. Either way, we'll see what happens, I suppose, and we can jam out while we wait and see. Linkin Park coming up now. What I've Done on the Moose.

0: There is Kim Mitchell, all we are, right here on the Moose. Morning, it's Matt here with you, and I've come to realize that there are two types of people in this world. The people who just remember things naturally, and then the rest of us. And personally, if something is important, if I need to know that it exists, I need to know in about six different places. I gotta have my phone telling me, I gotta have maybe a sticky note or something, just to be extra double, triple sure that I remember, just to be safe. So how many reminders do you actually need for something before it'll actually stick? You can let me know on the Facebook page. It's the Moose BVLD. Consider this your reminder to go there.
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1: The

There's Sublime, What I Got on the Moose. Morning, Matt here with you. It's 10:27, and well, we're keeping it moving with the Northern Banks. Got another tune coming up right now, and She Ain't Pretty. It's right here on the Moose.

0: Abracadabra, there's Lady Gaga here on the Moose. Morning, it's Matt here with you. And we're talking reminders. And, you know, technology was supposed to make this easier, right? But somehow, I can have, like, multiple alarms, a bunch of calendar notifications, reminder apps, text messages, and I still forget what I'm doing. just completely lose track of exactly what's going on. And I don't know if I'm just getting, like, busier or if I'm just getting better at ignoring my own reminders. Maybe I just need to set either more or new ones. That might be the way to do it. But what about for yourself? Does your brain work properly, or do you need 8, 9, 10 different reminders to actually remember that you're going to be doing something? You can let me know on the Facebook page. It's the Moose at BVLD.
1: The Bulkley Valley and Lake's biggest variety, the Moose.
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0: There's Depeche Mode with Policy of Truth here on the Moose. Morning, it's Matt here with you. We are joined by one of the salesmen down at SMP. It's Stumpy, or Ryan Stumberg, if you like his first and last name a little bit better. How you doing today, Ryan?
1: Doing well. How about yourself?
0: Oh, not too bad. It's a little bit of a gray day and kind of a road construction-y day here in Smithers. How's it doing out in Houston?
1: Oh, it's a great day down here. We have the Policy of Truth right here at Sullivan Motor Price. We got true stuff going on here. 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If you're an executive Costco member, you get another $1,200. So it's time to come down and check out our new inventory here, especially in our truck lineup here, and we're also taking in some really nice trade-ins here, Matt. We took in a 2022 GMC Terrain. This unit is all-wheel drive. Fantastic in the wintertime, only has about 64,000 kilometers on it, and it's one you can see down here for $29,650. If you need a really slightly used pickup, we just took in a 2018 GMC 1500. This is SLE, so it has the power seat, windows, locks, air tilt, cruise. Only about 140,000 kilometers on it, and that's trucking seat down here for just a hair under 30 grand for $29,898. And we got fantastic deals going on in our RV lots. We got lots happening down here there, Matt.
0: Well, that's excellent to hear. Deals to be had. So what do folks have to do? They have to head on down, don't they?
1: Head on down. 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But, like, yeah, just come on down. We'll take care of you.
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1: Good morning, I'm Brendan Pollu. The body of a 17-year-old DePaton secondary student in Prince George has been located in Stony Lake, north of Wells, the site of a suspected drowning over the weekend. A positive identification has been made. RCMP responded to a report of a capsized vessel on Stony Lake on Saturday afternoon. Four people went into the water, and police say that there were three that were able to safely make their way to shore. The operator of the boat did not resurface. The RCMP, Quesnel Search and Rescue, and the BC Conservation Service executed an extensive search, but the missing person could not be initially located. The RCMP's underwater team was called in to assist yesterday. The Bank of Canada is staying the course with its target rate for its benchmark policy rate. For the fifth consecutive time, the Governing Council is keeping its target for the overnight rate at 2.25%. Officials say economic activity in Canada has been weak, uncertainty about U.S. trade policy continues, and the conflict in the Middle East is ongoing and oil prices remaining elevated. Smithers Council laid out its list of wanted discussions with ministers at the Union of BC Municipalities Convention in Vancouver during last night's meeting. One item is around bringing more provincially funded RCMP officers to Smithers to help ensure municipally paid ones are available for calls in town. Councillor Frank Ray added he hopes how much the town pays for prisoner expenses goes down following a recent change.
2: The RCMP is now making it difficult on witnesses and sending some of the stuff back to Prince George because they're not allowing prisoners to spend the night in city cells, which I'm assuming is Smithers, before their trial.
1: The conference is set for June 24th. A BC legislator says two MLAs facing serious criminal charges should get paid leaves of absences. Independent Penticton Summerlin MLA Amelia Boultby said local government officials are required to step aside when facing charges, but there's no similar rule for provincial officials. Boultby says she's working on a bill to change that.
3: Certainly, I'm not calling for their resignation. And I'm, you know, not calling for them to be fired immediately. They're allowed to defend themselves and have the courts adjudicate this.
1: Peace River North MLA Jordan Keeley was charged last week with sexual assault, while Richmond Center's Han Chan is also facing domestic violence-related charges. Both men continue to sit as independents. And the Smithers Pride Society's Main Street Festival was held on Saturday with various activities happening. Vice President Perry Rass says the following day's drag brunch returning was a huge success.
4: After we were in talks with Roadhouse, whether everyone involved had the capacity to run one again this year, and it was a go then, and we started help promote it. It definitely seemed like everyone was like, yes, it's back.
1: Also held that weekend was a concert at the Driftwood Schoolhouse on Friday featuring Ray Spoon. Two more events are scheduled for the end of the month. Be the first to know. 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
5: Good morning, it's Matt here with you, and the morning drive is looking the same. We've got, of course, starting from west to east, the pothole repair between Station Road and River Road near Whitsett on Highway 16. That's single lane alternating. Then here in Smithers, we've got, at the very least, Queen Street doing a little bit of milling. They're going to be paving it again, and that's today and tomorrow, and quite a few other streets as well around Smithers. So we'll be getting into that a little bit more in the next hour. The rest of the roads here on Highway 16, we've got some road maintenance work 6 kilometers east of Topley, and then we also have shoulder maintenance on Highway 118. It's the whole stretch, and that's it. Now we can take a look at the weather. It is looking still very nice today. It's supposed to be 17 degrees, our daytime high today. It is supposed to only be partly cloudy. It is a little more cloudy than normal at the moment, at the very least out my window here in Smithers. And then we are looking nice and sunny. It's supposed to be for the rest of the day, and it's nice and warm at the moment. We're sitting at 13 in Smithers, 13 in Houston, 12 in Burns Lake.
0: The Moose. This is the Buckley Valley Atlantic's biggest variety.

There's the Black Keys the night before here on the Moose. Morning, it's Matt here with you. It's 11:11 on this beautiful Wednesday morning. Well, kind of beautiful. It's really nice out. It just got super overcasty here in Smithers anyways. So let's keep it moving here. We got some Laura Branigan coming up now. It's Gloria, and it's right here on the Moose.

0: There's Harley Quinn thinking of you right here on the Moose. Morning, it's Matt here with you. And we've all heard those announcements, right, before? Like in stores or schools, arenas, stadiums, even airports. Like the loudspeaker going on. And, well, people are talking, obviously. And it's hard to always stay on script, we'll say. So, because sometimes you could just blurt something out and it's the dumbest thing you've ever said. Been there. I'm sure you have too. So I'm kind of interested to think, or at least to hear, what you've heard before. Because what do you think is, like, the funniest thing you've ever heard said over one of those loudspeakers? I was trying to think of mine. Like, I think it's been pretty par for the course. Like, everything's been pretty good. Maybe, like an in-arena announcer cracking a joke has been pretty good, but it's just certainly one of those questions where we could get pretty crazy. So, I want to know, what's the craziest, weirdest thing you've heard said over some loudspeakers? And you can let me know on the Facebook page. It's the Moose BVLD.
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6: Ladies and gentlemen, this is Mumbo number 5.

had your chance, but you blew it. Thought you buried me, but I'm alive and living my best life. Yes. Tell me, how's it feel? Huh? Yeah, I was hot then, but I'm even hotter now.

Hotter now here on the Moose. Morning, Matt here with you. We've made it to the 11:30 mark. Well, just about. We're like a minute shy of it, but don't tell anyone. The clocks are running slow. It's a minute ahead. And we got more music coming your way, too. We're going to keep talking about loudspeakers and the weird things that you might have heard people say over them, which hopefully they're funny. I'm looking for some funny answers. But after Maroon 5 and another song as well, we'll get to it. Here's Maps on the Moose.

0: Platinum Blonde crying over you on the Moose. Morning, it's Matt here with you. We're talking things that you've heard, funny things, specifically, over loudspeakers. And let's be honest, a lot of workplaces, of course, you've got somebody that travels a lot. So they've probably heard something pretty funny over the loudspeaker, maybe in an airport. I know some folks love to go to concerts. They'll definitely take a flight down to Vancouver or drive out to Edmonton or wherever it might be. Could even be Prince George to be catching shows. You might hear something funny. So that's what we're looking for. Something funny that's been said before by the people over the loudspeakers. The one I could think of, I can't really say because it was a swear word, so I can't tell you what it was. But it was relatively funny. It was more meaningful than anything. It was just like an expression of admiration, essentially, for the city of Edmonton at an Oilers game is what it was. So can't say what he said. But it was objectively pretty funny because it was just completely out of pocket and nobody expected it. And it did kind of mean a lot. Just, you know, the city was showing the guy quite a bit of love. So it was a little emotional. That made it nice. So what about for yourself? You ever hear something funny, emotional, maybe majestic over the loudspeaker wherever you've been? You can let me know on the Facebook page. It's the Moose BVLD.
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0: Natalie and Brigila with Torn. And that's right here on the Moose. Morning, it's Matt here with you. It's 11:51, so we're less than 10 minutes to go till we hit the noon hour. And Nick is coming to take over soon here. So I think we got to put a nice little bow on this Wednesday morning show. And with that being the case, just have yourself a great rest of your Wednesday. Enjoy it. And we'll be right back here with you again tomorrow morning. So we'll talk to you then.
1: Don't just love one kind of music. Neither do we. The Bulkley Valley and Lake's biggest variety is on the Moose.
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1: Good afternoon, I'm Brendan Pollute. The Bank of Canada is staying the course with its target for its benchmark policy interest rate. For the fifth consecutive time, the Governing Council is keeping its target for the overnight rate at 2.25%. Officials say economic activity in Canada has been weak. Uncertainty about U.S. trade policy continues, while the conflict in the Middle East is ongoing and oil prices remain elevated. Smithers Council laid out its list of wanted discussions with ministers at the Union of BC Municipalities Convention in Vancouver during last night's meeting. One item is around bringing more provincially funded RCMP officers to Smithers to help ensure municipally paid ones are available for calls in town. Councillor Frank Ray added he hopes how much the town pays for prisoner expenses goes down following a recent change.
2: The RCMP is now making it difficult on witnesses and sending some of the stuff back to Prince George because they're not allowing prisoners to spend the night in city cells, which I'm assuming is Smithers, before their trial.
1: The conference is set for June 24th. A BC MLA says her colleagues charged with serious crimes should be required to step away from their roles. Peace River North MLA Jordan Keeley was charged last week with sexual assault. In addition, Richmond Center's Han Chan is also facing domestic violence-related charges. Both men continue to sit as independents. Independent MLA Amelia Boultby says she's working on a bill that would require mandatory pay leave for MLAs that are facing criminal charges.
3: This is not my idea. We've had these laws on the books applying to local government officials for a few years now.
1: Both Keeley and Chan have denied the allegations against them. Smithers Main Street was painted in color on Saturday for the local Pride Society's annual festival. Vice President Perry Rass says several showed up for the event.
4: This is now our ninth year, so we've got a number of things worked out and dialed in, and so it was great to see, you know, we got there early, the setup went nice and smoothly, and just great to see all the different community groups and vendors that showed up.
1: The weekend also saw a concert Friday evening and a drag brunch on Sunday. Two more events are also scheduled at the end of June. And British Columbians can now take the knowledge test for a learner's license online. Our provincial reporter Emily Javeski has more.
5: ICBC says the online knowledge test is now available for Class 5 to 8 licenses. After passing the online test, drivers would still need to visit an office to pick up their license. ICBC says the online testing software has monitoring technology intended to detect cheating. Emily Joveski, Vista News.
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6: Thanks for the news update, Brandon. I'm Nick. You're listening to The Moose, the Bulkley Valley and Lakes' biggest variety. We might be getting a thunderstorm later on. Maybe it might just be some rain. Our low is going to be 7. Tomorrow, we might get some more rain with a high of 18. Here's Venus, Bananarama, on The Moose.

0: That was 5440, Lies to Me on the Moose. I'm Nick. So Matt asked you this morning on the Moose BVLD Facebook page, if the Bulkley Valley and Lakes District had its own Monopoly board, what spaces absolutely need to be on it? Nikki says Hungry Hill, Twin Falls, Morristown Canyon. Those are all exceptional choices, especially Twin Falls. That's one of my favorite parts of our whole area. So beautiful. You see the water rushing down. It's crystal clear. There's the trees. Ah, oh, it's amazing. Steve says the Bulkley Hotel. Yeah, that's a great choice too. Clifford says Main Street. Okay, Main Street has to be on it. It runs right in the middle of downtown. And Marianne says Fishing Rod. Would that be like a chance or community chest card that would be turned into a fishing rod? Or would it be an actual thing? Would it be a utility? What kind of space would that be? It's not exactly a place.
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0: That was Jason Mraz. I'm yours on the Bulkley Valley and Lakes biggest variety, the Moose. I'm Nick. So if the BVLD had its own Monopoly board, what spaces would absolutely need to be on it? That's the question Matt asked you this morning on the Moose BVLD Facebook page. And Amber commented a photo of a game called the Game of Smithers, a town for all seasons. And basically what it is a Monopoly board with a bunch of your favorite local businesses. Home Hardware is there, All West Glass. Wow! I never even knew this existed. Thanks for sharing.
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0: That was Alicia Moffitt, Layer Light, on the Moose. I'm Nick. By the way, she's originally from Quebec City, and she became famous after appearing on La Voix, which is basically the Quebecois version of The Voice. 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

band behind the Big Bang Theory theme song, BNL, Enid on the Moose. Hi, I'm Nick. I really hope we don't get that lightning tonight, because yeah, we might get a thunderstorm. I almost got shocked by lightning, so basically, you know, the phrase, when thunder roars, go indoors, is tattooed onto my brain. It's never leaving. Our low is going to be 7. Tomorrow, we might be getting some rain, and our high is going to be 18. Now here's Cage the Elephant, Ain't No Rest for the Wicked, on the Moose.

0: Bells and Spoons, romantic traffic on the Moose. I'm Nick. The other day I was driving down Highway 16 and my windshield was filthy. You know, you get so many bug guts that just splatter all over it. And on top of that, okay, yes, you use your windshield wipers, and then that makes it even worse because not only do the guts still stay there, they start smearing everywhere, and then you can't even see. So you press down on the lever, hoping you still have some windshield washer fluid left in your tank. But then nothing comes out. Am I the only person who keeps running out of it so quickly? Let me know by sending me a message on Facebook at The Moose BVLD.
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0: That was Miley Cyrus, Flowers on the Moose. I'm Nick. So, when you drive down Highway 16, you know, there's so many bugs that just keep splatting across your windshield. So, do you keep running out of windshield washer fluid? Let me know by sending me a message on Facebook at the Moose BVLD. Barbara says, yep, and it takes me weeks to remember to buy it to refill. Yes! I just ran out of windshield washer fluid yesterday. And my tank is still empty. It's probably going to stay empty for like a few more days because, you know, that stuff has all the warning, poison, danger, the skull and crossbone stuff. So just the thought of opening up that bottle just creeps the heck out of me. Maybe I'm the only one. Let me know by sending me a message on Facebook at the Moose BVLD.
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5: Microbrews, caribou and trails that make you say, ooh, we're always down for an adventure. The Bulkley Valley and Lake's biggest variety, the Moose.

0: That was Brian Van 3000, Astounded, on the Moose. I'm Nick. A little while ago, I asked you to send me a message on Facebook, at the Moose BVLD, and tell me whether you keep running out of windshield washer fluid. And Janice sent me a dad joke. Well, Father's Day is coming up. She wrote, "Do you know what the bug said when it hit the windshield? I'd do that again if I had the guts." That joke is terrible. But it's also kind of accurate. They just splat across your windshield like it's nothing.
1: The biggest variety from Burns Lake to Houston and all the tunnels in between. The Bulkley Valley and Lake's biggest variety is on the Moose.
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That was Jeff Healy Band, stuck in the middle with you on the Moose. I'm Nick. You know, we might be getting a thunderstorm tonight, but the chance isn't very high, so fingers crossed that it doesn't actually happen. Seriously, I'm scared of lightning. Thunder, it's a bunch of noise, but lightning, it could shock you in more ways than one. Tonight, we're going to be falling down to 7. Tomorrow, it's going to be 18 in the afternoon. We might also get some rain. Here's Lady A, need you now on the Moose.

0: That was Triumph. Somebody's out there on the moose. I'm Nick. Speaking of somebody's out there, well, you will see Road Ripper Upper Machines. I'm saying it that way because I have no idea what they're called. On some streets in Smithers, and this road milling work is happening today and tomorrow. On-street parking will be restricted in some areas, which includes parts of Queen Street, Bulkley Drive, Alfred Avenue, Elm Drive itself, and the King Street and Frontage Road intersection. And even though it's a bit of an inconvenience, you know, the work has to be done. You know, it's good to have freshly paved streets. And there's something peaceful about watching this machinery. Like, when it passed by the Moose Building on Queen Street this morning, we were just staring at it. It was just so cool.
1: The Bulkley Valley and Lake's biggest variety for your workday. This is the Moose.
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0: That was Red Ryder, Human Race on the Moose. I'm Nick. And by the way, the town of Smithers posted on its Facebook page that if you like using the trails in the Willowvale area, you should be aware of a black bear that's been frequenting that area. And there's this comment that couldn't be more wrong. Somebody said, "Well, run as fast as you can. The bear will get the slowest runner." No! No. Please don't do that. All the tips on what you should do are on that Facebook post. It says, make noises and speak loudly when walking or biking to alert the bear you're in the area. Travel in a group whenever possible. Keep your pets on leashes at all times. Keep a safe distance between you and the bear, especially if there's a mama bear with her cubs. And stop, remain calm, do not face away, scream, or run. You can also report an aggressive bear or any injured animal to the Conservation Officer Service at 1-877-952-7277.
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0: That was the Headpins, Don't It Make You Feel, on the Moose. I'm Nick. 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
1: Good afternoon, I'm Logan Flint. The Category 3 fire ban is being extended to cover the entire Northwest Fire Center as of noon on Friday. It currently covers the Bulkley and Nedina fire zones, banning three or more burns up to 2 meters in height and 3 meters in length. A Category 2 fire ban will also be going into effect for the Nedina fire zone at the same time. They will remain in effect until September 25th, with no campfire ban currently scheduled. Smithers Council laid out its list of wanted discussions with ministers at the Union of BC Municipalities Convention in Vancouver during last night's meeting. One item was around bringing more provincially funded RCMP officers to Smithers to help ensure municipally paid ones are available for calls in town. Councillor Frank Ray added he hopes how much the town pays for prisoner expenses goes down following a recent change.
2: The RCMP is now making it difficult on witnesses and sending some of the stuff back to Prince George because they're not allowing prisoners to spend the night in city cells, which I'm assuming is Smithers, before their trial.
1: The conference is set for June 24th. British Columbians can now take the knowledge test for a learner's license online. Our provincial reporter Emily Joveski has more.
3: ICBC says the online knowledge test is now available for Class 5 to 8 licenses. After passing the online test, drivers would still need to visit an office to pick up their license. ICBC says the online testing software has monitoring technology intended to detect cheating. Emily Joveski, Vista News.
1: The Bank of Canada is staying the course with its target for its benchmark policy interest rate. For the fifth consecutive time, the Governing Council is keeping its target for the overnight rate at 2.25%. Officials say economic activity in Canada has been weak. Uncertainty about U.S. trade policy continues, the conflict in the Middle East is ongoing, and oil prices remaining elevated. And the town of Smithers will be giving Mabel Forsyth, also known as Chief Timberwolf, the Freedom of the Municipality Award. According to the town, it's one of the highest civic honors that can be given by a local government. It said, granting the freedom of municipality recognizes not only Forsyth's remarkable personal contributions, but also the enduring presence, leadership, and stewardship of the Wet'suwet'en people in the region. The award will be presented on June 17th, followed by a showing of a film honoring Forsyth's life. Be the first to know. Get news alerts direct to your inbox by signing up at MyBulkleyLakesNow.com.
4: Thanks for the news update. I'm Nick. You're listening to the Bulkley Valley and Lakes' biggest variety, the Moose. We might become the rainy valley tonight, but the chance is kind of small, so we're probably just going to be left with some clouds to deal with, and our low is going to be 7. Tomorrow's high is going to be 18, and we might also get some rain in the afternoon. Here is Dead or Alive, You Spin Me Round on the Moose.

0: then give it to her plants. You know, that at least doesn't smell as bad as fish fertilizer. And then, oh, and Danica says, Alaska fish fertilizer smells terrible, but it does wonders to your plants. Make sure you dilute it. Yeah, I wonder why.
1: Microbrews, caribou and trails that make you say, ooh, we're always down for an adventure. The Bulkley Valley and Lake's biggest variety, the moose.
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0: That was Billy Ocean, Caribbean Queen, on the Moose. Hi, I'm Nick. So, we might be getting some rain tonight, maybe even a thunderstorm. So, how are you planning on keeping yourself busy? Let me know by messaging me on Facebook at the Moose BVLD. Ruben says, Nick, I'm cutting grass, so please no rain today. Yeah, I can't control the weather. Whatever Mother Nature decides to do, that's her business, and she's in control. Tina says, continue my chores, me not made of sugar. But that doesn't mean you can't be sweet. And Kimberly says, color. Actually, Kimberly's a really good friend of mine, and she showed me her coloring book once, and she's just so talented. She has special felt pens, pencil crayons, everything. And she even puts shading to make the colorings, sketches, whatever, kind of look 3D. She's a really talented artist.
1: The Bulkley Valley and Lakes' biggest variety, the Moose.
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1: Good afternoon, I'm Logan Flint. The Category 3 fire ban is being extended to cover the entire Northwest Fire Center as of noon on Friday. It currently covers the Bulkley and Nedina fire zones, banning three or more burns up to 2 meters in height and 3 meters in length. A Category 2 fire ban will also be going into effect for the Nedina fire zone at the same time. They will remain in effect until September 25th, with no campfire ban currently scheduled. Smithers Council laid out its list of wanted discussions with ministers at the Union of BC Municipalities Convention in Vancouver during last night's meeting. One item was around bringing more provincially funded RCMP officers to Smithers to help ensure municipally paid ones are available for calls in town. Councillor Frank Ray added he hopes how much the town pays for prisoner expenses goes down following a recent change.
2: The RCMP is now making it difficult on witnesses and sending some of the stuff back to Prince George because they're not allowing prisoners to spend the night in city cells, which I'm assuming is Smithers, before their trial.
1: The conference is set for June 24th. British Columbians can now take the knowledge test for a learner's license online. Our provincial reporter Emily Joveski has more.
3: ICBC says the online knowledge test is now available for Class 5 to 8 licenses. After passing the online test, drivers would still need to visit an office to pick up their license. ICBC says the online testing software has monitoring technology intended to detect cheating. Emily Joveski, Vista News.
1: The Bank of Canada is staying the course with its target for its benchmark policy interest rate. For the fifth consecutive time, the Governing Council is keeping its target for the overnight rate at 2.25%. Officials say economic activity in Canada has been weak, uncertainty about U.S. trade policy continues, the conflict in the Middle East is ongoing, and oil prices remaining elevated. And the town of Smithers will be giving Mabel Forsyth, also known as Chief Timberwolf, the Freedom of the Municipality Award. According to the town, it's one of the highest civic honors that can be given by a local government. It said, granting the Freedom of Municipality recognizes not only Forsyth's remarkable personal contributions, but also the enduring presence, leadership, and stewardship of the Wet'suwet'en people in the region. The award will be presented on June 17th, followed by a showing of a film honoring Forsyth's life. Be the first to know. Get news alerts direct to your inbox by signing up at MyBulkleyLakesNow.com.
4: Thanks for the news update. I'm Nick. You're listening to The Moose. We might be getting some rain tonight, maybe a thunderstorm too, and our low is going to be 7, but most likely it's going to be just pretty cloudy. Tomorrow, same thing, we might get some rain in the afternoon, and our high is going to be 18. Here's Billy Joel, We Didn't Start the Fire, on The Moose.

0: so fun that you can play it for hours and hours and hours. And yeah, that game never ends. Actually, if the BVLD had its own Monopoly board, what spaces should absolutely be on it? That's the question Matt asked you this morning on the Moose BVLD Facebook page. Nikki says Hungry Hill, Twin Falls, Morristown Canyon, all beautiful places. You know, I have to say that Twin Falls is my favorite of the bunch because you see the mountainous topography with the trees, and it just kind of, you know, the falls just kind of flow down. They kind of get shiny from the sunlight. Yes, Twin Falls would be my favorite one for sure. And Steve says the Bulkley Hotel, and Carmen says Francois Forrester, and Clifford says Main Street, Marianne, fishing rod. Okay, but what would happen if you land on a fishing rod? Would you get like some sort of community chest or chance card, but it be a fishing rod? Look, as long as the card says go and collect $200, it really doesn't matter what it says on the back.
1: One more reason to love British Columbia. The Bulkley Valley and Lake's biggest variety is on the Moose.
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0: That was Len. Steal My Sunshine on the Moose. Hi, I'm Nick. There's going to be some road milling work in Smithers today and tomorrow. So on-street parking will be restricted in a bunch of areas. This includes parts of Queen Street, Bulkley Drive, Alfred Ave, Elm Drive, and the King Street and Frontage Road intersection. You can see a full list on our Facebook page, The Moose BVLD. And when it comes to these machines, for some reason, it's just so peaceful staring at them. Like, when they made their way down our street, Queen Street, right in front of the Moose building, we just looked out the window, and it's just so peaceful. I don't know what it is, just seeing a machine rip up the road. Maybe it's just me. I don't know. Let me know what you feel when you see those machines by messaging me on Facebook at the Moose BVLD.
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3: I'm Ellis Ross, your Member of Parliament for Skeetabalkton Valley. 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

0: That's Colin James, Voodoo Thing on the Moose. I'm Nick. 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